greenness and I gave my eyes to the boredom. Still the seabed wouldn't let me in and I tried my best to embrace the darkness in which I swim.

yard and it growled at me and I swallowed hard and I heard somebody say, well, who are you? 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When he spoke, his voice was low and deep, but he just didn't frighten me, 'cause somehow I just knew he wasn't mean. He said, what you do snooping around my place tonight?

Thomas, second record, Earth, Woods, and Music. And Glenn Campbell heard that, and he changed John Harper's life forever. 'Cause he recorded his own version of Gentle on My Mind, and it went to the top 40 in 1967. And well, a few other big singing stars of the day heard that version, and they said, "That's a good song, we're gonna cut that one."

0: Ja, de Allman Brothers Band en Stormy Monday. En dit is Scott Boyer. Oké?
1: Ja.
2: Dat is de signal, ja. Yeah.
1: De
2: ducks
1: of direction.
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0: never did get that suit either.
1: Ja, geweldig nummer. Brandy McGee, My Last Suit. En live on Mountain Stage, here's Jesse Winchester. Mm-hmm.

0: Ja, Carole King en Jerry Jeff Walker en I'll Be Your Santone Rose.
1: He had a blue wing tattooed on his shoulder. Might have been a blue bird, I don't know. But he gets stone drunk and talk about Alaska.

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2: We got a... Tune we did on our second album.

Well, your memory's going to have to do for me. Well, I don't know just what call to

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